0: things that I've got.
1: 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The Dinosaur Adventure coming to Greenville Convention Center September 5th to the 7th. It's family friendly. It's weekend only event, and it features life-size moving and roaring animatronic dinosaurs, fossil digs, dinosaur rides, and bounce houses. We got family four-pack of tickets for you all weekend long on another winning weekend right here on Bob 93.3.

you for listening to Carolina's number one hit music station, Bob 93.3. I'm Zach. I'm out of here. I'll be back with you tomorrow at 6 o'clock. We'll make it through the middle part of the week. Don Tolliver's on now. E85. Have a good one. See ya.

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1: 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Oh my, oh my love, I take one look at you, you're taking me.

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They tell me Chubb's the only one that get your hand-me-down.

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Atlanta was the Mecca, building railroads and trains. 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Fast forward 2024, you got the same agenda. 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

0: That sounds like Jelly Roll to me.
1: It does. Oh, it really does. I listened to two of the songs. I didn't know it was Pat McAfee. I was like, this is awesome. And it's Jelly Roll. All right, recapping pop quiz. What show is this line from?
2: How can my policy advisors have a meeting about policies without me?
1: That is Yellowstone.
0: I miss that show. And I know that the spinoff, they say, is
1: really good.
0: Really good. I just haven't started it yet. I don't know. I just...
1: When Kevin Costner left...
0: It ruined it for me.
1: It did ruin it. I didn't like the last season of Yellowstone at all.
0: No, me either.
1: Like, I was like, oh, I just finished it because I had already started it.
0: Well, because like, you had to.
1: That's okay.
0: I just am mourning what it used to be.
1: Yeah. Yep.
3: It was good.
1: Katie, another win. Jared and Katie's pop quiz.
0: Jason Goodman came home one day from work and found that his home had been completely turned into a full-blown campground.
1: Yeah.
4: What's that about?
5: Better than a campground.
0: Better than a campground?
5: Oh, it was like glamping on steroids, I guess.
0: Oh, okay, because tents included.
5: Oh, yeah.
0: Tents all over. I mean, full-blown glamping. Okay. We're going to find out why. That's next.

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I got to show some love to all the Starbucks workers because I know you guys are tired from this past weekend. They hit the biggest weekend in its history because of the Unicorn Frappuccino's return. They made over 2 million drinks over the weekend. I could never. I would die. It's 5933, all the hits. I know.

I'm thankful that we are officially halfway through this week because I have had a week. My car's in the shop. That's going to cost me like $600. I haven't slept all week. It's just been one of those weeks. I need a weekend. It's Austin on 533. We've got the top five at 12 coming up in just a couple of minutes. Hang tight.

Bob 93.3. We've got a winning weekend coming up this weekend. Tickets for you to go see Dinosaur Adventure with the fam. We've got a 4-pack of tickets. It's going to be at the Greenville Convention Center September 5th through September 7th. Of course, they've got those animatronic dinosaurs, fossil digs, and dinosaur rides. Win this weekend on Bob 93.3's Facebook. I know.

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Bob 93.3, I'm Gina. We're going to have a winning weekend this weekend. The Dinosaur Adventure coming to the Greenville Convention Center September 5th through the 7th. We're going to have four packs of tickets for the fam all this weekend on the Bob 93.3 socials. And coming up, why I am a pioneer woman.

Saturday, starting at 11 a.m., there's going to be a big open house for the Humane Society of Eastern Carolina. That's on Tupper Drive in Greenville. You can stop by, take a behind-the-scenes tour of the shelter, meet some adoptable animals.

morning. Be sure to join us tomorrow morning around 8:20 because we're going to tell you about the four horsemen of bad behaviors that can predict whether a couple is going to break up or not. That's tomorrow morning around 8:20 on Bob 93.3.